had it in my head, what I meant to say. This conversation isn't headed that way. I got a bad connection between my mind and my mouth.

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Just what you wanted. 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I see the parties and diamonds sometimes when I close my eyes. 6 months of torture you sold to some forbidden paradise. I loved you truly. You gotta laugh at this.

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We could be in the Arctic, at the edge of the earth,

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three to the four. When it's last call and they kick us out the door. It's getting kinda late, but the ladies want some more. Oh my, good Lord. Tell them drink

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0: at number 19 this week. Yes, Bruno Mars falling two with I Just Might. If we're still doing the World Cup type thing, he'd be representing, I suppose, Team USA.
1: Yeah.
0: We already had England represented by Ray with mm-hmm. Where's My Husband. Mm-hmm. And look out, Tori, the British. I just might. At number 19 this week, yes, Bruno Mars falling two with I Just Might. If we're still doing the World Cup type thing, he'd be representing, I suppose, Team USA.
1: Yeah.
0: We already had England represented by Ray with mm-hmm. Where's My Husband. Mm-hmm. And look out, Tori, the British invasion continues.

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0: Bunch.
1: Okay, who is celebrating today? July the 10th. Oh, no, wait. Is it the 10th? Yeah, it's July the 10th today. I'll be okay. Who celebrates? Sterling Hathaway turning 8, High Park School. Mom, Dad, Sierra, Shelby, and Lincoln saying happy birthday. Angela Gonzalez is 41. Nathan, Amelie, Natalia, and Teddy saying happy birthday. Troy Hodges, 30. Victoria, Bryce, and Jade, Thunder and Lightning, Woof and Woof, and a Turtle saying happy birthday as well. Paul Cullis is 23 today, works at Lang's, and that is Love Mom. And happy anniversary, 50th wedding anniversary to Virginia and Terry Layton. And husband Terry is wishing happy anniversary and lots of love to his wonderful wife, Virginia. Love that. Happy anniversary. July 11th, that's tomorrow, Alora Taylor turns 14, starting St. Pat's in September. Wishing you the happiest of birthdays. Love Mom, Dad, Zuri, and Kona. Woof. And Grandma wishing you the best, too. Lily Ma turned 16, St. Patrick's High School. Love Mom, Dad, and Avery. And Moni Holman celebrates tomorrow. Happy birthday to an amazing sister-in-law. Love Kathy and Luna. And Nancy sending best wishes as well. Birthdays for Sunday, July the 12th. Cher Hampel turns 45. Canada Post for Cher. Happy birthday. Love from Amanda, Chris, Braden, and Brooklyn. And that's your birthday bunch for the whole weekend. We do it each and every weekday morning, so make sure you always let us know who's celebrating. It's easy to do. Just head to our website and click on the birthday bunch link.
4: A few clouds tonight with some fog patches developing, a low of 19. A mix of sun and cloud on Saturday, 30% chance of showers late in the afternoon with the risk of a thunderstorm, high of 28, humidex at 35. Sunny Sunday, high of 29. Sunny again Monday, high of 32.
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